And this town's lost its faith. 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So if our time is running now, day after day, we'll make the mundane a masterpiece. Oh my, my, oh my, my love. 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

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I fall in love with you a little bit more, little bit, little bit, little bit more. Every time I think I've lost my way, I fall in love with you a little bit more, little bit more than before. Even on the days I'm not so sure, I fall in love with you a little bit more. Thought I knew every little thing about you.

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This is, of course, Randy Westwood. It's 10 minutes past the hour with our favorite display of all the great songs of today, yesterday, and the future. I remember when I was a boy, my daddy said it was devil music, and I'm quite inclined to agree with him. But after 25 years of rocking all over the world, we're going to play you a little ditty from Boss Hoss.

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Neither one of us looking for three little words, unless those three words were do not disturb. Checkout was supposed to be noon, but we slept until three.

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I had the curtains wide open and a song on my phone. We danced by the TV we never turned on and wondered would anyone miss us if we ran away. But this isn't one of those stories that ends up that way.

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Overdose, burn the boats, I'm all in.

you good, we'll be great. We can't afford to play safe. You want it now, well don't wait. You miss all the shots you don't take. Hey, yeah, yeah, I know what you told me. If you want it that bad, then show me. You gotta want it more than I do.